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2: 8 o'clock in Gemland. I'm Tony Pacelli with the 80s at 8. Tom Petty coming up this hour. Some Robert Palmer, Jeffrey Osborne starting off the 80s at 8. Dan Hartman, Gem 99 and 100.

0: Northeast PA's greatest hits, Gem 99 and 100, Queen, David Bowie, Under Pressure, Dan Hartman, and I Could Dream About You. Started off the 80s at 8 from Queen's album Hot Space, released in 1982. The song has been described as a monster rock track that stood out on the Hot Space album. Under Pressure was listed at number 31 on VH1's 100 Greatest Songs of the 80s and voted the second best collaboration of all time by Rolling Stone magazine. It was also listed number 429 on Rolling Stone's list of the 500 Greatest Songs of all times. Now, the song was included in some of Queen's first Greatest Hits compilation, and it was also sampled by Vanilla Ice for his 1990 single, Ice Ice Baby. Vanilla Ice initially did not credit Bowie or Queen, who sued and gained songwriting credit on Ice's Under Pressure album. And they took care of that right away. Under Pressure was recorded at the Mountain Studios in Switzerland in 1981. Now, Queen had been working on the 1982 Hot Space album, although it was said to be the collaboration started from Queen running into David Bowie at the Mountain. The story told in interviews that Bowie just happened to be around in Switzerland and lived near the studio, so Queen invited Bowie down to the studio, and it took off from there. Queen, David Bowie, Under Pressure. Modern English coming up. 80s at 8, Gem 99 and 100.
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0: Gem 99 and 100. Kim Carnes and Betty Davis Eyes, Modern English, and I melt with you. Betty Davis Eyes was written by Donna Weiss and Jackie DeShannon in 1974. It was recorded by DeShannon that year. Didn't chart at all. It was made popular by Kim Carnes in 1981 when it spent nine consecutive weeks at the top of the U.S. Billboard Hot 100. The song was number one for 5 weeks, interrupted for just 1 week by Stars on 45, before it returned back to the top spot for another 4 weeks, becoming Billboard's biggest hit of the year. And it did also won Song of the Year and Record of the Year. Actress Betty Davis was 73 when Carnes' version became a hit. She wrote a letter to Carnes, Weiss, and DeShannon to thank them for making her part of modern times and said that her grandson now looked up after her. After their Grammy wins, Davis sent them roses and happily accepted the gift of gold and platinum records from Carnes. Betty Davis Eyes, Kim Carnes, 80s and 8 with the updated weather forecast, and Tom Petty coming up. Gem 99 and 100.
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8: Northeast PA weather.
0: Clear skies overnight, low around 50. Sunshine tomorrow, high near 78. For tomorrow night, a slight chance of showers, partly cloudy, low around 53. Saturday, mostly sunny, high near 72. And for Sunday, sunshine, high near 70.

0: 99 and 100. Stay with me tonight, Jeffrey Osborne, Robert Palmer, Addicted to Love, and Tony Pacelli with the 80s at 8. Stay with me tonight, Jeffrey Osborne. He was with the group LTD. Might have been hoping that Jeffrey Osborne would return to LTD. Jeffrey Osborne's cast out on that position. Stay with me tonight. Made it so that even LTD fanatics didn't want to see it happen. Now, unlike many R&B acts who either went solo and or did a popish work, Osborne earned raves for retaining his quirky nature with his quick vocal inflections and ticks intact. Stay With Me Tonight was the only song to chart on the Billboard Hot 100. 80s at 8, continuing Aerosmith coming up, Gem 99 and 100.
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0: Gem 99 and 100 in a small town. John Cougar Mellencamp, Beatles, and Here Comes the Sun. Before that, and Tony Pacelli, Till Midnight Tonight. Ah, the Beatles, and Here Comes the Sun. Oh, well, let's talk about Magical Mystery Tour happening this Saturday. Co-host Joe picks his for his second birthday show. How many birthdays does he have a year? This time he plans to look back 50 years to 1976 with solo tunes that released that year from John Paul Jones and Ringo. Gary's going to play role of color commentator for the second week in a row for whatever Joe comes up with. You may be surprised what was released by the Beatles in their solo careers in 1976. Tune in this Saturday, 8 until 10. We do rebroadcast the show again after midnight. Magical Mystery Tour with Gary and Joe on Gem 99 and 100. Weather, Corey Hart, coming up.
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0: Clear skies overnight, low around 50. Sunshine tomorrow, high near 78. For tomorrow night, a slight chance of showers, partly cloudy, low around 53. Saturday, mostly sunny, high near 72. And for Sunday, sunshine, high near 72.

0: Jeb 99 and 100 Frankie Goes to Hollywood and Relax, Green Day before that, and Good Riddance. I just found out earlier, well, actually, before I got on the air, Mike mentioned to me that today is National Hamburger Day. Do you have a favorite hamburger joint? Now, I don't mean the, well, I guess I do. Fast foods, do you prefer McDonald's? Do you prefer Burger King? Do you, people at Hazleton, Top Spot, home of the Lulu? I throw one at you there for the people in Hazleton. As you know, I was in Las Vegas over the weekend, and my son and the family took me to In-N-Out Burger. Wow. Now, there is a burger for you. As a matter of fact, for people that are sort of, you know, into burgers, but kind of watching what they eat, they have what they call a lettuce burger. Okay, it's just their regular monster burger between two crisps pieces of lettuce. Very delicious, by the way. Steve Miller Band coming up. It's Jeb 99 and 100.
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0: Northeast PA's greatest hits, Gen 99 and 100 Soft Cell Tainted Love. Brian Adams and Somebody and Tony Pacelli till midnight tonight. TripAdvisor just came out with its top U.S. amusement parks. Let me run down the top three for you, okay? Number three, Silver Dollar City in Bronson, Missouri. Number two, Dolly World in Tennessee. You ready for the number one amusement park, according to TripAdvisor? Knoebels Amusement Resort, celebrating its centennial. This park features classic wooden roller coasters. I love it. And it's completely free to enter, allowing you to pay per ride. Congratulations to Knoebels Amusement Resort in Elysburg. Doobie Brothers coming up. Gem 99 and 100. I've got tickets lying around somewhere.
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0: 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Want to win some Pennsylvania lottery tickets? 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Text it back to us, 877-436-0104. 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She was today's winner. 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
0: Clear skies overnight, low around 50. Sunshine tomorrow, high near 78. For tomorrow night, a slight chance of showers, partly cloudy, low around 53. Saturday, mostly sunny, high near 72. And for Sunday, sunshine, high near 70.

0: 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The Eagles at Heartache tonight. Wilson Phillips, Hold On. Did you see the movie Bride's Age where Wilson Phillips was on the show? Was it during the wedding that they came and they sang Hold On? You Poison coming up. Gem 99 and 100.
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If I could turn back time, Poison. Every rose has its thorn. REO coming up. This is Stevie Wonder. 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

0: Gem 99 to 100 REM. Yeah, it's the end of the world. Hot Stuff and Donna Summer. Before that, and Tony Pacelli. Till midnight tonight. Final hour. We were in the 80s yesterday. Back to the 60s today. And I think the coolest day of the weekend is going to be Saturday. Let me update you on the weather forecast and we'll find out. And Journey coming up. 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
4: Clear skies overnight, low around 50. Sunshine tomorrow, high near 78. For tomorrow night, a slight chance of showers, partly cloudy, low around 53. Saturday, mostly sunny, high near 72. And for Sunday, sunshine, high near 72.

0: 10:99 and 100. Stevie Nixon, Stand Back. Hootie the Blowfish and Hold My Hand. They'll say it again. Saw them perform that song live at the AMAs on Monday night. Paul McCartney and Wings coming up. 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

0: 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You got to roll with it. Paul McCartney and Wings. Maybe I'm amazed. I'm amazed that I'm going to just leave the building, and it's kind of cool outside, and I'll take it. Let's see. We've got music all night long for you. Then Eric Peterson will stop by at 6 a.m. tomorrow morning. Some bad jokes. Friends at here at 10. Mike is here after 3, and I'll be back with the 70s at 7. Uncle Cracker coming up. Contours. 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
3: 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This week is from June 5th, 1971. That's when the Honeycomb put it in the want ads. 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The Bells asked us to stay a while. 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
6: ABC News, I'm Dave Packer. The U.S. and Iran could be close to another ceasefire deal that would include reopening the Strait of Hormuz. Could also open the door to more critical talks to end the war altogether if an agreement can be reached on Iran's nuclear program. ABC's Mary Bruce.
7: According to U.S. officials, the president has been briefed on a draft agreement that would extend the current fragile ceasefire and see the strait reopen over the course of 60 days. Iran loosening its grip on the critical waterway as the U.S. pulls back its naval blockade on Iranian ports, buying time to start negotiating an end to the war.
6: In Central Africa, more than 250 people so far have died from what's suspected to be Ebola. Former CIA officer David Rush facing charges after federal prosecutors say he stored hundreds of gold bars in his home. He also allegedly lied about his background in an investigation finding he never attended the colleges he claimed, nor was he a Navy pilot. This is ABC News.
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9: It'll be clear later with a low near 50. Friday looks sunny with a high of 78, then a chance of showers Friday night with a low near 46, and for Saturday, cloudy with a high near 67.

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3: 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That's when Rick Springfield was wishing for Jesse's Girl. Santana kept on winning. John Lennon was watching the wheels. And Juice Newton was the angel of the morning. 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
6: ABC News, I'm Dave Packard. As the Ebola outbreak in Central Africa continues to grow, world leaders are responding by either closing borders or issuing travel bans.
7: The CDC now says that there are about 1,200 suspected and confirmed cases of Ebola and more than 250 suspected deaths. The new cases spreading in the southeastern part of the DRC, which borders Rwanda and Burundi.
6: ABC's Kira Phillips. U.S. and Iranian negotiators believe they've arrived at a draft agreement to formally extend the ceasefire and gradually open the Strait of Hormuz. Treasury Secretary Scott Bessent telling reporters Thursday it still needs final approval from President Trump and Iran's supreme leader. 36-year-old Jacob Daniel Baker, wanted in connection with the killings of three men, was apprehended Thursday after an extensive search of Hawaii's Big Island. Three people confirmed dead, including one child, say officials, after a massive five-alarm apartment complex fire in Dallas on Thursday. This is ABC News.
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9: Northeast VA weather.
10: It'll be clear later with a low near 50. Friday looks sunny with a high of 78, then a chance of showers Friday night with a low near 46, and for Saturday, cloudy with a high near 67.

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1: Hi, this is your Polka Maniac, Carlos from Chino. 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
8: ABC News, I'm Dave Packer. Iranian negotiators have reached a tentative agreement to extend a ceasefire, but President Trump and Iran's supreme leader have yet to sign off. ABC's Ian Pennell.
9: I think it's important for people to remember that what we're looking at here is not an actual final deal to end the war. It's pushing back the ceasefire by another 60 days, possibly lifting some of those restrictions in the Strait of Hormuz and the withdrawal of the U.S. naval blockade.
8: Inflation hitting its highest level in 3 years. The Fed's preferred inflation gauge rose last month to 3.8%. That's up from 3.5% in March. Crews say they've now recovered 6 of 9 workers missing and presumed to be dead after that caustic chemical tank rupture in a Washington State paper mill. One of the cars on a roller coaster at the Galveston Island Historic Pleasure Pier got stuck in a vertical incline Thursday night. 8 people had to wait hours high above the pier with their legs in the air to be rescued, all removed safely. This is ABC News.
10: It'll be clear later with a low near 50. Friday looks sunny with a high of 78, then a chance of showers Friday night with a low near 46, and for Saturday, cloudy with a high near 67. Yeah.

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1: 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It's

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4: ABC News, I'm Dave Packard. As the Ebola outbreak in Central Africa continues to grow, world leaders are responding by either closing borders or issuing travel bans.
5: The CDC now says that there are about 1,200 suspected and confirmed cases of Ebola and more than 250 suspected deaths. The new cases spreading in the southeastern part of the DRC, which borders Rwanda and Burundi.
4: ABC's Kira Phillips. U.S. and Iranian negotiators believe they've arrived at a draft agreement to formally extend the ceasefire and gradually open the Strait of Hormuz. Treasury Secretary Scott Bessent telling reporters Thursday it still needs final approval from President Trump and Iran's supreme leader. 36-year-old Jacob Daniel Baker, wanted in connection with the killings of three men, was apprehended Thursday after an extensive search of Hawaii's Big Island. Three people confirmed dead, including one child, say officials, after a massive five-alarm apartment complex fire in Dallas on Thursday. This is ABC News.
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9: It'll be clear later with a low near 50. Friday looks sunny with a high of 78, then a chance of showers Friday night with a low near 46, and for Saturday, cloudy with a high near 67.

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3: ABC News, I'm Dave Packer. Iranian negotiators have reached a tentative agreement to extend a ceasefire, but President Trump and Iran's supreme leader have yet to sign off. ABC's Ian Pennell.
4: I think it's important for people to remember that what we're looking at here is not an actual final deal to end the war. It's pushing back the ceasefire by another 60 days, possibly lifting some of those restrictions in the Strait of Hormuz and the withdrawal of the U.S. naval blockade.
3: Inflation hitting its highest level in 3 years. The Fed's preferred inflation gauge rose last month to 3.8%. That's up from 3.5% in March. Crews say they've now recovered 6 of 9 workers missing and presumed to be dead after that caustic chemical tank rupture in a Washington State paper mill. One of the cars on a roller coaster at the Galveston Island Historic Pleasure Pier got stuck in a vertical incline Thursday night. 8 people had to wait hours high above the pier with their legs in the air to be rescued, all removed safely. This is ABC News.
5: Northeast PA. It'll be clear later with a low near 50. Friday looks sunny with a high of 78, then a chance of showers Friday night with a low near 46, and for Saturday, cloudy with a high near 67.

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7: ABC News, I'm Dave Packard. As the Ebola outbreak in Central Africa continues to grow, world leaders are responding by either closing borders or issuing travel bans.
8: The CDC now says that there are about 1,200 suspected and confirmed cases of Ebola and more than 200.

0: 150 suspected deaths. The new cases spreading in the southeastern part of the DRC, which borders Rwanda and Burundi.
1: ABC's Kira Phillips. U.S. and Iranian negotiators believe they've arrived at a draft agreement to formally extend the ceasefire and gradually open the Strait of Hormuz. Treasury Secretary Scott Bessent telling reporters Thursday it still needs final approval from President Trump and Iran's Supreme Leader. 36-year-old Jacob Daniel Baker, wanted in connection with the killings of three men, was apprehended Thursday after an extensive search of Hawaii's Big Island. Three people confirmed dead, including one child, say officials, after a massive five-alarm apartment complex fire in Dallas on Thursday. This is ABC News.
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4: It'll be clear later with a low near 50. Friday looks sunny with a high of 78, then a chance of showers Friday night with a low near 46, and for Saturday, cloudy with a high near 67.

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0: Right there's a place I'm glad I'm no longer at. At my age, I'm happy to be in the slow lane. Eagles, life in the fast lane. What's that, Tim? I got to get there before I can get out. That's nice to say. On Gem 99 and 100. I'm Eric. He's Tim. Big radio broadcast here in your world. And thank you for being a part of ours. It is Oak Apple Day today. What in the world is that? It's also National Snail Day, World Digestive Health Day, Heat Awareness Day. It's not going to be that hot today, man. National Biscuit Day, and they show a pile of cookies. I guess in other countries, they're biscuits, right? It is Alligator Day, Mount Everest Day, and for some god-awful unknown reason, it is Put a Pillow on Your Fridge Day. Put a pillow on your fridge. What? Coming up, Pink Floyd, Eddie Money, and Toto with Rosanna next.
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Don't ask me how. I would pull it off. On Gem 99 and 100, you're home for texting for treasure. I can't do this legally because it's a conflict of interest. I work here, so I can't win, see? It would look like I'm actually cheating, and it would kind of be like cheating. But you, unless you work here and I don't know about it, could win this. 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Little after 11 o'clock, Fran will give you the word or phrase of the day. You win the text for treasure prize pack, which you could inside of it, a six stack of the new Gus scratch-off ticket from the Pennsylvania Lottery with 20 top prizes of $100,000. 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You got to be 18 years or older to play. Please play responsibly. 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Do not text and drive. That's some responsible texting right there. Good luck, by the way. Coming up, Elton John, John Cougar, Chicago, and EMF, and some pretty little words of sunshine in the forecast. We'll talk about it next.

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4: ABC News, I'm Sherry Preston. Negotiators for the U.S. and Iran say they have reached a tentative agreement to extend the ceasefire by 60 days and start a new round of talks about Iran's nuclear program. Under the terms of the Memorandum of Understanding, Iran would fully reopen the Strait of Hormuz and the U.S. would pull back its naval blockade. A Russian drone crashing into an apartment building in Romania. Romania now asking NATO for more anti-drone capabilities. One of Jeff Bezos' Blue Origin rockets blowing up on the launch pad in Florida. ABC's Sophie Flay.
5: Jeff Bezos saying, "It's too early to know the root cause, but we're already working to find it. Very rough day, but we'll rebuild whatever needs rebuilding and get back to flying. It's worth it." Elon Musk, the CEO of competitor SpaceX, saying, "Most unfortunate. Rockets are hard.
4: Everyone working on it has been accounted for." In Newark, New Jersey, demonstrators clashing with immigration officers outside a detention center. Those protesting say the facilities inside are inhumane. This is ABC News.
6: Mainly sunny, some clouds expected today. Temp's going to bump up on 76. Cloudy skies early, becoming partly cloudy later at night, tonight at 46. Cloudy early with some sunshine expected Saturday afternoon. We'll see 63. Mostly clear skies Saturday night at 41. And partly cloudy skies dominate Sunday. We'll see 73.

0: Elton John waving goodbye, Yellow Brick Road on Gem 99 and 100. It's Eric. Hello. Welcome. Big radio broadcast. It's a Friday. These short weeks have me all screwed up. Tim, you ever have a barbecue this week? Because if you're having a barbecue this weekend, I'd like an invite. I never got the hot dog. I didn't get the invite. I'm totally hurt and insulted. But guess what? It's only a hot dog and it doesn't matter. Yes, it does. Here we go. I'm never going to let it go. You know that. Tim didn't invite me to his cookout over the holiday weekend. Here we go. You're alive. You occupy space. And that means you matter. Oh, get it. Matter, right. The movie, The Neverending Story, is only 94 minutes long. Talk about a misleading title. Working at an unemployment office has to be a stressful job. Knowing if you get fired, you have to come in the next day. Oh, is that rough? That's rough. I like it. And apparently, I can't call my coworker 007 for having zero skills, zero motivation, and taking seven breaks a day. If you need me, I'll be in HR. Coming up, Pat Benatar, Billy Joel, and REO Speedwagon, when we're back next.
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4: 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This week is from June 5th, 1971. That's when the Honeycomb put it in the want ads. The Osmonds were double loving. The Bells asked us to stay a while. And the Fuzz loved you for all seasons. 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

Patricia May Olszewski got married to a guy named Benatar, and no longer was she that. She was then Pat Benatar. 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

0: From off the wall, the one and only Mr. Michael Jackson and Rock With You on Gem 99 and 100. Your home for the Magical Mystery Tour with the Beatles, and it's your co-host Joe's pick for his second birthday show of 2026, because that's what they do on that broadcast. They celebrate birthdays for like a month. I dig it. This is my birthday month, so I'm still celebrating too. Thanks, fellas. This time, he plans to look back 50 years to 1976 with solo tunes that were released in that year from the Fab Four each. Gary will play the role of color commentator for whatever Joe comes up with this week. You may be surprised by what was released by the four lads in their solo careers during 1976, so tune in this Saturday, 8 to 10, or the rebroadcast later at midnight at Gem 99 and 100 to find out what Joe's got up his sleeve. Coming up, Green Day, Steppenwolf, Bonnie Tyler, and some celeb birthdays. We'll get to all of that next.
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0: song is When I Come Around from Green Day there on Gem 99 and 100. It's Eric. Hello. Welcome. Happy Friday and happy May 29th and happy birthday if it's your birthday. You share it with a whole bunch of famous folks such as the American singer-songwriter, actress, television personality. She's known for her solo albums and appearances on her family's variety show. That's the Jacksons. Her name, LaToya Jackson. Also known as Scary Spice from the Spice Girls, she is a British singer and television personality. Her name is Melanie Brown. She goes by Mel B. American actress and model, granddaughter of one Mr. Elvis Presley, known for her roles in Mad Max, Fury Road, and The Girlfriend Experience on HBO. Her name, Riley Keough. And the 35th president of the United States, served from 1961 until his assassination in 1963, played a role in the Cold War and the Cuban Missile Crisis. Of course, I'm talking about Mr. JFK, John F. Kennedy. And if it's your birthday, too, happy birthday from all of us at Gem 99 and 100. Got a birthday you'd want us to talk about? Send it to us. We love it when you do. Quick link right there at our website. Rod Stewart coming, Steve Miller Band on the way, the Dream Academy, and Wang Chung, plus some sunshine in the forecast. We'll talk about it next. EIO, Waste
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5: ABC News, I'm Sherry Preston. Oil prices lower amid expectations the U.S. and Iran are closing in on a ceasefire deal. U.S. oil trading at about $87 a barrel this morning. Global oil is at $92 a barrel. The tentative agreement would extend the ceasefire for another 60 days and start a new round of talks on Iran's nuclear program. A shock in Cape Canaveral after a Blue Origin rocket blew up on the launch pad last night. Nora Birch lives nearby.
6: We get a lot of vibrations here in Cape Canaveral from, like, all the launches and stuff, like our windows shake, our doors shake, but this one was more of a violent shake. So we were all like, whoa, that's different.
5: Everyone on the launch pad has been accounted for. Jeff Bezos' company says they've just now started the investigation into what went wrong. The investigation also underway in an apartment explosion in Dallas that left 3 people, including a child, dead. This is a

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3: Mainly sunny, some clouds expected today. Temp's going to bump up on 76. Cloudy skies early, becoming partly cloudy later at night, tonight at 46. Cloudy early with some sunshine expected Saturday afternoon. We'll see 63. Mostly clear skies Saturday night at 41. And partly cloudy skies dominate Sunday. We'll see 73.

0: Rock and Rod Stewart there. Do you think I'm sexy? On Gem 99 and 100. For as far as I'm concerned, I think it's a hypothetical because I don't think he wants me to answer. It's Eric. Hi, welcome. Friday edition of the Big Radio Broadcast with the Friday edition of the really bad dad jokes that's written by Tim over behind the glass there. Tim, these better be good. This is Friday. It's a short week. We're all anticipating wonderfulness. What? Don't get high hopes. I haven't. Here we go. I lost my job. The company relocated, but they didn't tell me where. That would happen to me. Burgers surrender their secrets easily because someone's always grilling them. They're better on a grill, not in a pan. My wife asked for some peace and quiet while she made dinner, so I took the battery out of the smoke detector. I'm divorced. And finally, I went on Amazon to search for a lighter. All I got were 3,527 matches. Coming up, Cutting Crew, Marvin Gaye, and Asia with Heat of the Moment next.
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Oh, Friday morning on a short week. It's me, Eric. I'm glad you're here. Thanks for coming along. Got some music to reward you for being here. From Fleetwood Mac and the Police, right now the Bee Gees on Gem 99 and 100. Good morning!

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0: 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Go your own way on Gem 99 and 100. You're home for American Top 40, the classic shows both from the 70s and 80s, and every Sunday we do them. I love this segment. I say it all the time, and I can't say it enough because I love this segment. Did I tell you? Hey, I love this segment. Casey Kasem shows back, digitally remastered, sounding better than ever. The guy invented the Top 40 countdown. And you can hear the hits of the day by the master himself and the long-distance dedications included. And this weekend, Casey travels back in time to June 5th, 1971, and May 30th, 1981. American Top 40 of the 80s airs from 11 a.m. to 2 p.m. Sundays, and American Top 40 of the 70s runs from 6 to 9 p.m. Sunday nights, right here at Gem 99 and 100. Coming up for your Friday morning, got some Pure Prairie League, the Miami Sound Machine, NXS, and some peeps of sunshine, and lots of them in the forecast. Details next.
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7: ABC News, I'm Sherry Preston. A Blue Origin rocket blowing up on the launch pad in Florida.
8: Overnight, a catastrophic failure on the launch pad. A massive fireball erupting, lighting up the night sky over Cape Canaveral, Florida. A Blue Origin rocket exploding. Blue Origin founder Jeff Bezos says all personnel are safe. No one was on board.
7: ABC's Victor Oquendo in Miami. Bezos also says they're investigating, but it's too early to determine the cause of the explosion. An explosion at an apartment complex in Dallas killed at least 3 people. Federal investigators say they are there trying to help. The price of oil lower this morning as negotiators for the U.S. and Iran say they think they have a deal that could lead to the reopening of the Strait of Hormuz and the lifting of the U.S. naval blockade amid a 60-day ceasefire. Police in Kenya have arrested 8 girls on suspicion of arson in a fire that left 16 children dead at a girls' boarding school. This is ABC News.
0: Northeast PA weather. Mainly sunny, some clouds expected today. Temps going to bump up.

on 76. Cloudy skies early, becoming partly cloudy later at night tonight at 46. Cloudy early with some sunshine expected Saturday afternoon. We'll see 63. Mostly clear skies Saturday night at 41. And partly cloudy skies dominate Sunday. We'll see 73.

0: Lots of good harmonies on that one with lots of famous people in that band, country music-wise anyway. Pure Prairie League, it's Amy on Gem 99 and 100. It's Eric. Hello, welcome. Friday edition, Big Radio Broadcasts always includes the Friday edition of the Really Bad Dad Jokes by one Mr. Tim T, who sits over behind that piece of glass over there in the corner of the studio. Look at everybody's anticipating some greatness here. It's a Friday. It's been a short week. We got a Memorial Day weekend behind us. So are these any good? No, didn't think so. Here we go. You're alive. You occupy space. That means you matter. Get it? You matter? Okay. The movie, The Never-Ending Story, is only about 94 minutes long. Talk about a misleading title. Working at the unemployment office has to be a stressful job because you know if you get fired, you have to come in the next day. That is so true. That's terrible and true. And apparently, I can't call my worker, or co-worker at least, 007, for having zero skills, zero motivation, and taking 7 breaks a day. If you need me, I'll be in HR. Coming up, Hooters, Romantics, and Michael Jackson next.
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0: Affectionately known as the Pina Colada song, there's Escape. It is Rupert Holmes for you on Gem 99 and 100. Your home for the classics. Alan Waterhouse knows all about it. And Sunday evenings about 9 o'clock, he will give you some very good examples of classic hits. The Great American Songbook, you can call them standards. 3-hour program is called Sinatra and Friends. With singers like Dean Martin, Sammy Davis Jr., Barbara Streisand, Tony Bennett, Michael Bublé, a whole bunch of new singers, some of which I haven't heard of, and that's embarrassing for me to admit because I'm a DJ and I'm pretty much all-knowing when it comes to music and nothing else. Yeah, and of course, a lot of great songs by old Blue Eyes himself, Franklin Sinatra's. So listen, Alan Waterhouse is going to be playing the songs you never hear on another radio station. You won't, because they're exclusively right here. Sinatra and Friends, Sunday nights, 9 o'clock, right here at Gem 99 and 100. All right, coming up, Queen, Supertramp, Cyndi Lauper, and some celebrity birthdays that we must discuss. We'll do it all next.
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0: LaToya Jackson. This lady's also known as Scary Spice from the Spice Girls. She's a British singer and television personality. Her real name, Melanie B. Brown. Melanie Brown, yeah, she calls herself Mel B. All right, I blew that one completely. American actress and model, granddaughter of one Mr. Elvis Presley. She's known for her roles in films like Mad Max Fury Road and a really good series on HBO called The Girlfriend Experience. Her name, Riley Keough. And the 35th president of the United States, served from 1961 until he was assassinated in 1963, played a role during the Cold War and the Cuban Missile Crisis. He, of course, you know who this is. JFK, John F. Kennedy's birthday today. And if it's yours too, happy birthday again from all of us at Gem 99 and 100. Send us your birthdays. Quick link right there at our website. Billy Joel coming, the Eagles coming, Eric Carmen on the way, and Four Non-Blondes. They'll kick things off next.
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5: ABC News, I'm Sherry Preston. On the verge of a possible agreement in Iran that could allow ships to start moving through the Strait of Hormuz once again. Under the Memorandum of Understanding, it would happen during a 60-day ceasefire, says ABC's Mary Bruce.
6: News of this potential short-term deal came just hours after the U.S. and Iran traded strikes, but still, the White House insists the ceasefire is holding. The vice president telling reporters, quote, ceasefires are always a little messy.
5: A rocket test for space company Blue Origin ending in destruction. The rocket blowing up on the launch pad last night, sending a fireball into the air. No one was hurt, but figuring out what happened could take a long time, according to Blue Origin owner Jeff Bezos. An explosion at a Dallas apartment complex leaves three people dead, including a child. First responders were headed there on reports of a gas leak when the blast happened. More protests outside a detention center in Newark, New Jersey, where people in ICE custody are being held, some say in abhorrent conditions. This is ABC News.
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7: Northeast PA weather.
0: Mainly sunny, some clouds expected today. Temp's going to bump up on 76. Cloudy skies early, becoming partly cloudy later at night tonight at 46. Cloudy early with some sunshine expected Saturday afternoon. We'll see 63. Mostly clear skies Saturday night at 41. And partly cloudy skies dominate Sunday. We'll see 73.

0: Their drummer, who I've had the privilege of meeting, Liberty DeVito, said the first time they heard that song, they couldn't even believe what it sounded like produced. I believe it. One of my favorites, Billy Joel, Moving Out There on Gem 99 and 100. It's Eric Gotta Go. Before we go, however, Tim, the promise of good jokes on a short week, which was a Memorial Weekend week, looms large here. This is your last chance to redeem yourself with some good quality jokes. Are these okay? Didn't think so. I'll tell them anyway and we'll blow out of here. Here we go. I lost my job. The company relocated, but it simply didn't tell me where they went. Burgers surrender their secrets easily because somebody's always grilling them. My wife asked for some peace and quiet while she made dinner, so I made sure to take the battery out of the smoke detector. And that's why I'm divorced. And finally, I went on Amazon to search for a lighter. All I got were 3,527 matches. Coming up, get it? Bonnie Raitt, the OJs, and Pat Benatar with We Belong. When we're back next.
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All right, that does it for me, Eric. I am out of here. Fran on her way in here. Remember, word or phrase of the day coming up. That can win you some money with the Texter Treasure Prize giveaway. Mike will be here a little bit later on with the Forgotten Oldie and the commercial-free drive to get you home. It's Put a Pillow on Your Fridge Day, so do that whatever it means and make it an awesome weekend. Be safe. I'll catch you bright and early right here Monday morning on Gem 99 and 100. See ya!

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Northeast PA's greatest hit.

good Friday song and a perfect way to start off my show. Jimmy Buffett, Margaritaville on Jump 99 and 100. Hello, you. I am Fran Pantuso. Happy Friday. Music on the way from the Rolling Stones, but right now it is Daryl Hall and John Oates.

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My thought, we're just going to play fun songs on this Friday. You on board with that? Great. Billy Idol, Money Money on Jump 99 and 100. Or don't forget, coming up this weekend on the American Top 40 shows from the 70s and the 80s with Casey Kasem, we travel back to June 5th, 1971. Boy, that seems like a long time ago. Also, we will visit May 30th, 1981. American Top 40, the 80s. 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And American Top 40, the 70s. 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
0: weather. A slight chance of showers for tonight with an overnight low around 48. Tomorrow, cloudy, then gradually becoming sunny with a high of 67. Tomorrow night, clear skies with a low of 45. And for Sunday, sunny with a high near 75.

0: 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There is an event that starts at 11 o'clock today. I wanted to make sure you knew about it. The Lackawanna County Veterans Affairs Office, Breadbasket of NEPA, and the Theodore J. Wint VFW Post, they've teamed up to offer a weekly pantry for those who have served our country and are in need. The pantry is at the Wint VFW Post. That's at 2754 Jackson Street. It's in Scranton. 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A reminder from Gem 99 and 100. I have Bon Jovi coming up next.
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Christopher Cross on Jump 99 M100. I am Fran Pantuso. 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On a Friday, we are headed to Fran's Cafe, where we are piling on the fun songs for certain. 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It is on the way at Fran's Cafe. We've got the Doobie Brothers.

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0: 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Okay, who wants to win with Text for Treasure today? 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Like biscuits, do you? Me too. Smothered in gravy. Not good for my cholesterol. 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That's 877-436-0104. Maybe you will win that six stack of the brand new scratch-off game from the Pennsylvania Lottery. It's called Gus. There are 20 top prizes of $100,000. 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

0: 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Temps tomorrow in the 60s, temps on Sunday in the 70s. Full forecast, it's on the way. 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
5: Northeast VA weather.
0: A slight chance of showers for tonight with an overnight low around 48. Tomorrow, cloudy, then gradually becoming sunny with a high of 67. Tomorrow night, clear skies with a low of 45. And for Sunday, sunny with a high near 75.

0: 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Sheryl Crow at Friends Cafe. There is an event that's happening tonight. I don't know if you can still get in, but you should at least try. 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It's called A Night Under the Stars. It is a black and white, semi-formal, secret venue event. It includes dinner and dancing, and the location will be sent to attendees like just a couple of hours before dinner. It's being held tonight. Starts at 5:45. It ends at about 10. 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So not only an incredible event, it's for an amazing cause. Check it out. It's tonight. A little reminder from Gem 99 and 100. We've got the Allman Brothers next at Friends Cafe.
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It sounds yummy. It is John Parr at Friends Cafe. No.

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It's Steve's Title and Tag on Tioga Street in Tunkhannock. Steve's Title and Tag. 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

0: I told you we would fill this Friday with fun songs. Aerosmith at Fran's Cafe. I am Fran Pantuso. Coming up, more on the menu. Cyndi Lauper is on the way, and the Eagles are next at Fran's Cafe.
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0: The service is superb, and the songs are spectacular. Yep, you're at Fran's Cafe, all right. They've been touring for quite a while now. As a matter of fact, just a couple of weeks ago, May 16th, they had a show in Arlington, Texas. I believe they're on a little bit of a break, but they're back in Las Vegas for shows in September and November. They, of course, are the Eagles at Fran's Cafe.
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0: 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Looks like we've got sunshine for the next few days. For tomorrow, Sunday, and Monday, too. Check out all the details. Full forecast is coming up, and I've got Tom Cochran next at Friends Cafe.
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2: Get ready to welcome in summer with a bash that's really big. 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
2: ABC News, I'm Sherry Preston. President Trump saying minutes ago he is meeting now in the White House Situation Room to make a final determination on whether the U.S. will sign that deal with Iran. Overnight, word came that a framework had been agreed to that would reopen the Strait of Hormuz. In Laos, one person has been rescued from that cave where several miners have been trapped for more than a week.
3: This is an extremely delicate operation. Each person will have to be brought to the surface one by one. Six additional divers have arrived to help with this rescue mission, and we're told that they needed thinner divers to reach the area where all of this is unfolding. So it does give you a sense of the terrain and how difficult this mission is.
2: ABC's Marcus Moore. A federal judge has temporarily blocked any payouts from that so-called anti-weaponization fund until a lawsuit brought by two January 6th police officers can run its course. Former Attorney General Pam Bondi on Capitol Hill answering questions about the release of the Epstein files. This is ABC News.
4: Northeast PA weather. A slight chance of showers for tonight with an overnight low around 48. Tomorrow, cloudy, then gradually becoming sunny with a high of 67. Tomorrow night, clear skies with a low of 45. And for Sunday, sunny with a high near 75.

0: Gem 99 and 100 with the Ozark Mountain Daredevils at Fran's Cafe. Hey, good news. You're not cooking this coming Wednesday. No, there's a big Polish dinner that's happening. It is this Wednesday, June 3rd, from 4 until 7 p.m. It's at Good Shepherd Church Hall. That's Route 309 in Drums. It's hosted by the Knights of Columbus, Our Lady of Fatima Council, 8613. The event is dine-in or take-out. Featured foods include kielbasy, halupki, halushki, pierogies, dessert, and drinks. Can you imagine that? The total cost, $15. Tickets are available before and after weekend masses and at the church offices of Good Shepherd Church, that is in Drums, St. John Bosco Church in Cunningham, and Our Lady of the Immaculate Conception, that is in Freeland. Some tickets may be available at the door. They will be there until they are sold out. An awesome Polish dinner. It's this Wednesday. A yummy reminder from Gem 99 and 100.
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0: Nice to see you at Fran's Cafe. They had a show last night in Charlottesville, Virginia. Tomorrow they're playing in Knoxville, Tennessee. And it looks like they've got a show coming up in Wilkes-Barre at the Mohegan Arena at Casey Plaza, November 6th. We'll check that out. It is Journey.

Traveling Wilburys at France Cafe. I am Fran Pantuso with a big shout out to the gang working with us today at Scanlon's Restaurant in Scranton, especially Max, who makes all those great deliveries. It is John Lennon at France Cafe.

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0: 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Ooh,

Jump 99 and 100 with Bachman Turner Overdrive. I am Fran Pantuso, you and I cruising through a Friday. Music on the way from Van Morrison, but right now it is The Cars on Jump 99 and 100. Oh, speaking of cars, coming up, we will check out the car activities calendar, letting you know, giving you the scoop on where cool car shows and car events are happening all over Gemland. It's on the way.

0: Brian Adams on Jump 99 M100, where we give you the car activities calendar. There are a bunch of car cruises and car activities coming up. As a matter of fact, a couple this weekend. ECUS Club, they're having their car, truck, and motorcycle show, and it's all to benefit Helping Hands. That's tomorrow. Goes on from 9 a.m. until 3 p.m. Takes place at 950 P Street in Hazleton. Their registration fee is $20, and you can register from 9 a.m. until 11 a.m. Trophies will be awarded, going to be entertainment, and a lot of fun. It's happening tomorrow. Now, on Sunday, Cars and Coffee has a show. Goes on from 8 a.m. until 10:30 a.m. It's sponsored by Matt Burney Honda. That takes place at 1110 Wyoming Avenue in Scranton with a bunch of giveaways. Some other shows that are coming up. Lugnuts WVPA has their antique car cruise. That's every first and third Friday, and that goes right through the fall. It starts at 5 o'clock. It goes until dark. Takes place at 3555 Memorial Highway. That is in Dallas. The Villa Capri Cruisers Car Club features a monthly cruise night. That takes place at the Viewmont Mall. It's every fourth Friday of the month. Also wanted to remind you that the 32nd annual Father's Day car show, sponsored by the Villa Capri Cruisers, is coming up on Father's Day, Sunday, June 21st. That takes place at McDade Park. One more to share with you, the Wyalusing Public Library is having their 9th annual cruise in. That's coming up on Saturday, June 6th. Goes on from 10 a.m. until 1 p.m. Admission is free for the general public. An entry fee, if you'd like to show off your vehicle, is $15. There's going to be food trucks and other vendors, basket raffles, and face painting too. Now, this takes place in the parking lot of the Tuscarora Wayne Insurance Company. That, of course, is in Wyalusing. A bunch of activities on our car activities calendar, brought to you by Gem 99 and 100. Looks like we've got a beauty of a weekend on the way. At least it's filled with sunshine. Check out all the details. Weather forecast is coming up, and Huey Lewis and the News are next.
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9: Northeast VA weather.
10: A slight chance of showers for tonight with an overnight low around 48. Tomorrow, cloudy, then gradually becoming sunny with a high of 67. Tomorrow night, clear skies with a low of 45. And for Sunday, sunny with a high near 75.

0: Jump 99 and 100 with Rick James. There is an event that's happening today and tomorrow I know you want to know about. The Hazleton Art League, they're presenting a community art party. 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Well, we've got the Beatles next.
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A song with a little trip through history. Billy Joel on Jump 99 and 100. I am Fran Pantuso. I don't worry because I got you. It's James Brown. Woo!

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It's Steve's Title and Tag on Tioga Street in Tunkhannock. Steve's Title and Tag. 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

0: 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You're my best friend. You are indeed. I am Fran Pantuso. I want to give a big congratulations out to all of the people who won our tickets to the Lackawanna County Heritage Fair. So congrats to Courtney, John, Kathleen, Maria, and Miriam. There's always big winning here on Gem 99 and 100. Music on the way from Peter Frampton and ZZ Top is next.
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0: Snake on Jump 99 and 100. Now, I know if you're like me, you've got an action-packed weekend. But come Sunday night, oh, I like to call that a little me time. You should too. Join us every Sunday night. Alan Waterhouse brings out the classic hits from the Great American Songbook. It's 3 hours, and it's called Sinatra and Friends. Singers like Dean Martin, Sammy Davis Jr., Barbara Streisand, Tony Bennett, and a whole bunch more of what I like to call the greats. Lots of songs by old Blue Eyes himself. Alan Waterhouse playing the songs you are absolutely not going to hear on any other radio station. Sinatra and Friends. Join us this Sunday night. You will love it. Gem 99 and 100. Our forecast, you will need the sunglasses for the entire weekend. Lovely sunny days and kind of cool nights. Full forecast is on the way, and Madonna is next.
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3: 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This week is from June 5th, 1971. That's when the Honeycomb put it in the want ads. The Osmonds were double loving. The Bells asked us to stay a while. And the Fuzz loved you for all seasons. 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
1: Northeast PA weather.
0: A slight chance of showers for tonight, with an overnight low around 48. Tomorrow, cloudy, then gradually becoming sunny, with a high of 67. Tomorrow night, clear skies with a low of 45. And for Sunday, sunny with a high near 75.
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1: 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Prince on Gem 99 and 100. So today is May 29th. Where, can you tell me, where did the month of May go? Well, let's start filling up our events calendar for June. Wanted to remind you the commemorative Air Force B-29, B-24 Squadron's Air Power History Air Show is landing at the Wilkes-Barre Scranton International Airport. The dates are June 17th right through the 21st. Experience the sights and sounds of vintage warbirds, thrilling aerial performances, and living history brought to life for the whole family. Walk among historic aircraft, meet the crews. They will all be there, and even take a flight in one of the many pieces of American history. 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A great reminder from Gem 99 and 100, where we've got Bruce Springsteen coming up next.
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6: 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Join us.

Jefferson Starship. I love that song. Jane on Jim 99 and 100. That will do it for me, Fran Pantuso. I love you for listening. Mike Moran, he's itching to get in the studio. I'm going to unlock the door in just a moment. Mike will have the commercial-free drive at 5, losing the commercials on purpose and playing just a pile of fun songs for your Friday. No romantic songs, just fun songs on a Friday. Mike Moran, he's in next. You enjoy the rest of your Friday. Have an amazing weekend. Maybe I will see you out and about. If not, I will see you back on Monday as you and I share it together on Gem 99 and 100. It is in X.

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0: Jim 99 and 100. I just found out that song is not about Shaquille O'Neal. Love Shaq. That's the B-52s. Good afternoon. It's Mike Moran on this Friday afternoon. Got a great show for you. Coming up about an hour from now, your fun Friday forgotten oldie got this disc jockey fired. Not this disc jockey, I mean the guy in the story, and you'll find out about an hour from now on The Forgotten Oldie. Just after 4:30, lots and lots of music to launch you into the weekend. It's the Gem 99 and 100 commercial-free drive at 5. At about 15 minutes from now, we'll find out what happened today in music history. Right around the corner, it's the Cars.
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Gem 99 and 100, there's the Steve Miller Band and the Joker. Before that, Spandau Ballet and True. And we started off with the Cars Magic, and the Cars wound up as the question to the answer last night on Jeopardy. If you do it technically, it's the question to the answer. And the category was...

0: copies worldwide, becoming the world's best-selling physical single. Also on this date, in 1969, supergroup Crosby, Stills, and Nash released their self-titled debut. The album, which featured the singles Marrakesh Express and Sweet Judy Blue Eyes, was a commercial and critical success, peaking at number 6 on the Billboard 200 and bringing the band a win for Best New Artist in the 1970 Grammys. And that's what happened on this date in music history. Stick around for the Rolling Stones.
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3: Northeast VA weather.
0: Clouds on the increase tonight, low 48 degrees. For your Saturday, partly sunny with a high of 67. Saturday night, it starts out cloudy, becoming clear overnight, low 44. Sunshine for your Sunday, high 76. On Sunday night, partly cloudy, low 52. Back to work on Monday, mostly sunny with a high near 75.

0: Who got the beat? We got the beat. That's the Go-Go's here on Gem 99 and 100, your home for a magical mystery tour with the Beatles. Tomorrow morning, starting at 8 o'clock, your hosts Gary and Joe will present Joe's second birthday show. They always do birthdays with two shows. So here's show number two. Joe is going to go back 50 years to 1976 with solo tunes released that year from John, Paul, George, and Ringo. And your other co-host, Gary, is going to make comments on Joe's picks. Check it out tomorrow morning from 8 until 10. There is a full rebroadcast if you miss any of it. It begins at midnight Saturday night right here on Gem 99 and 100.
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12: Casey Kasem has unlocked the American Top 40 vaults and is replaying original shows from the 80s. This week, Casey takes you back to May 30th, 1981. That's when Rick Springfield was wishing for Jesse's Girl, Santana kept on winning, John Lennon was watching the wheels, and Juice Newton was the angel of the morning. 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

The Rascals and Good Lovin' at Gem 99 and 100. Coming up just after 4 o'clock, your Fun Friday Forgotten Oldie. And just the mention of this song got a disc jockey fired. You'll get the details just after 4. Stick around for that. Right now, it's Lionel Richie all night long, Gem 99 and 100.

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It's Steve's Title and Tag on Tioga Street in Tunkhannock. 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

FM 99 and 100, there's Norman Greenbaum and Spirit in the Sky. He once told Rolling Stone magazine, quote, "I'm just some Jewish musician who really dug gospel music." Well, it became a big hit for him. It's just after 4 o'clock, and you know, the decade between 1970 and 1980 is generally considered in music, for better or worse, the disco era. The genre had its lovers, and heaven knows its detractors. Your Fun Friday Forgotten Oldie is a sort of parody. It may have even started life as an anti-disco song, but it struck a chord with both lovers and haters of that type of music. Memphis radio disc jockey Rick Dees came up with the idea of a disco parody, and he called on a guy he had met at the gym who did a pretty good duck voice. Released by the same label that brought us all the Bee Gees dance music, RSO, the popularity of Disco Duck cost Dees his job at the radio station. The management there forbid him from playing the song because they thought it would get them in trouble with the FCC as a conflict of interest. But as it climbed the charts, Dees simply made mention of it and was canned, just 5 days before it hit number one nationally. He immediately joined the station's crosstown rival, who let him play the record as much as he wanted. And the rest is history. Dees went on to a major market career in Los Angeles radio and is now the syndicated host of several countdown shows. Here's the song that got him fired and landed him in a better place, shooting right to the top of the Billboard Hot 100 in October of 1976, Disco Duck by Rick Dees and his cast of idiots. Your Fun Friday Forgotten Oldie on Gem 99 and 100.

Jam 99 and 100, a little novelty tune to wrap up our week. Your Fun Friday Forgotten Oldie, Disco Duck by Rick Dees and his cast of idiots. A number one smash from October of 1976. It sold over 4 million copies worldwide, was certified platinum, and won a People's Choice Award. Although many thought the voice of Disco Duck was modeled after Disney's beloved Donald, it wasn't. According to Dees, it was an interpretation of another cartoon waterfowl, Yakky Doodle, a Hanna-Barbera character. Believe it or not, the tune was featured in the biggest disco movie of all time, Saturday Night Fever, and it was slated to be on the soundtrack, but Dees' manager said no, thinking it might hurt record sales. Oops. We'll do it again on Monday afternoon, your Motown Monday Forgotten Oldie, just after 4, right here on Gem 99 and 100. Let's not think about Monday, let's think about the weekend. It's Loverboy. Yeah.

0: everybody, and I mean everybody's working for the weekend. There's Loverboy at Gem 99 and 100. Mike Moran with you on this Friday afternoon. And as you know, we were running a contest this week where you could win family four packs of tickets to the Lackawanna County Heritage Fair, good for any one-day admission. The fair is running next Thursday, June 4th through Sunday the 7th. And it celebrates the history and cultures of our collective community. There's going to be delicious food, of course, displays about our history and heritage, and amusement rides, games, live music, entertainment, and fireworks on Friday and Saturday. That sounds great. Where's it happening? Of course, at Montage Mountain Resorts. And the admission fee gets you access to Montage's incredible water park and all the amusement rides you care to ride. So I want to say congratulations to our winners, Courtney Kervaski, John Hooper, Kathleen Beckage, Maria Stravinsky, and Miriam Stas. Congratulations from all of us here at Gem 99 and 100. Make sure you have a great time. Coming up, an ABC News update, followed by a check on your weekend weather forecast, and then it's that look from Roxette.
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7: ABC News, I'm Mike Dubusky. President Trump is laying out his requirements for a short-term peace agreement with Iran.
8: And they include Iran agreeing to never have a nuclear weapon, taking out, terminating all of their mines in the Strait of Hormuz. The enriched uranium then would also be destroyed, and the United States would play a role in having that happen. And no money would be exchanged, the president says, until further notice. That's important because the president has, in public comments, ruled out an easing of sanctions.
7: ABC's Karen Travers at the White House. Iran pushing back, saying, among other things, it's not willing to turn over that enriched uranium. A federal judge has paused the rollout of the Justice Department's anti-weaponization fund as she considers a lawsuit against that controversial effort. And another judge now says the Kennedy Center board violated the law when putting Trump's name on the building and has ordered that name to be removed. This is ABC News.
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0: Clouds on the increase tonight, low 48 degrees. For your Saturday, partly sunny with a high of 67. Saturday night, it starts out cloudy, becoming clear overnight, low 44. Sunshine for your Sunday, high 76. On Sunday night, partly cloudy, low 52. Back to work on Monday, mostly sunny with a high near 75. Yeah.

0: This group out of the UK called Dead or Alive, and You Spin Me Round at Gem 99 and 100. I was going to be a little snarky and say that was a medley of their hit, but they actually charted twice in the United States on the top 40. You Spin Me Round came out in 1985, and it went all the way up to number 11. But their second hit was 2 years later. It went all the way up to number 15. That is quite impressive. It was called Brand New Lover. Well, it is Friday afternoon, and for my friends that I know from King's College, Paul, Ray, and Megan, maybe it's a good day to leave work a little early. If you do that, I will keep you entertained. I've got at least a half hour's worth of commercial-free music, and on a Friday, I like to do quite a bit more. Tons of tunes, no commercials, the Gem 99 and 100 commercial-free Drive at 5 kicks off in just about 2 minutes with Foreigner.
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I want to rock and roll all night and party every day. Hey, maybe you can meet me tonight at the Woodland... Oh, never mind. Just after 5. And that means it's the end of the workday and the end of the work week. We're celebrating with a ton of music on the Gem 99 and 100 commercial-free drive at 5.

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0: Gem 99 and 100's commercial-free drive at 5 wraps up this afternoon with Rod Stewart and Young Turks. And AI tells me a Young Turk refers to an insurgent progressive member of an organization or group who is impatient for change. Or it might just have been the first thing that popped into Rod Stewart's head. But it was a great song. We'll do it again Monday afternoon, just after 4:30. Load you up with lots of music and take away the commercials on the Gem 99 and 100 commercial-free drive at 5. Well, this Sunday, we've got two different classic American Top 40 countdowns for you. One from the 80s, one from the 70s. Let's talk about the 80s version. And you know me, I always look for the lost hits on these charts, and there's quite a few on this one. We're going back to the end of May in 1981, and starting with number 40 down to number 37, I don't remember any of these songs. Well, we've got Nobody Wins by Elton John. Just So Lonely by Get Wet was at number 39. 38 was a song called Fool in Love with You by Jim Photoglow. At number 37 was Say What by Jesse Winchester. Anybody remember these songs? Well, I don't right now, but I may when I hear them again. I'll be listening on Sunday starting at 11 a.m. for that classic American Top 40 countdown from 1981, exclusively here on Gem 99 and 100. Coming up in just a couple of minutes, an ABC News update. We'll check your weekend weather forecast and get back to the music with Jerry Rafferty. Stick around.
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6: ABC News, I'm Mike Tabusky. Iranian officials say President Trump is mischaracterizing what's in a short-term peace proposal between the two countries. Neither side so far has officially signed off on the agreement, with sticking points around Iran's nuclear program and the Strait of Hormuz.
7: That really does put back into question how serious this potential deal is. And right now, based on the rhetoric coming from Tehran, it doesn't seem like it's even close to being over the finish line.
6: ABC's Christiane Cordero. One miner has been rescued in Laos, part of a group of people who've been trapped in a flooded cave for more than a week now. ABC's Marcus Moore.
8: They're taking them out one by one. And so we know that one person has been brought to the surface. And so there's every sense that this could go on for quite some time and that it will be quite difficult.
6: That one miner is said to be doing well. Six other people remain in the cave, but authorities only know the location of four of them. This is ABC News.
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9: Northeast VA weather.
0: Clouds on the increase tonight, low 48 degrees. For your Saturday, partly sunny with a high of 67. Saturday night, it starts out cloudy, becoming clear overnight, low 44. Sunshine for your Sunday, high.

0: Simple Minds at Gem 99 and 100. Don't you forget about me. And Mike, don't you forget to read that list of winners from the Lackawanna County Heritage Fair contest that we were running. Each winner gets a family four-pack of tickets. The fair runs from Thursday, June 4th to Sunday, June 7th and celebrates the history and cultures of our collective community. They're going to have amusement rides, games, live music, entertainment, and fireworks on Friday and Saturday. And it's going to be at Montage Mountain Resorts. The admission fee gets you access to Montage's incredible water park. And it's probably going to be exactly when you want to be at a water park. And all the amusement rides that you'd like to ride. So, congratulations to our winners, Courtney Karvosky, John Hooper, Kathleen Beckage, Maria Stravinsky, and Miriam Stas, all winners from Gem 99 and 100. Keep it here. We've got lots of contests to go during the summer here at Gem 99 and 100. The car's coming up.
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That's Sprint's at Gem 99 and 100, broadcasting from towers all over Northeast PA, like the one in Scranton at 98.9 FM. 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

0: Sexy's Midnight Runners. Come on, Eileen, at Gem 99 and 100. You too, before that. I still haven't found what I'm looking for. Mike Moran here till 7 o'clock. Little less than an hour left in my show. At 7, it's Tony Pacelli. He will be your musical guide through the evening hours. Of course, he's got his 70s at 7 and 80s at 8 and Northeast PA's greatest hits. This Sunday, two different classic American Top 40 countdowns with Casey Kasem. One from the 80s, that starts at 11 a.m. That's from 1981. And the one at 6 p.m. is from the 70s. And this week, we're going back to the end of May in 1971. And what was on the charts then that might be considered a forgotten oldie? Well, one that we featured quite a bit. That was Toast and Marmalade for Tea. It's one of these records that you listen to it and say, is there something broken here? No, they did this on purpose. They wowed a tape, and they came up with a unique sound, and everybody loves that song. Toast and Marmalade for Tea was on the charts. Also, a little-known group from, I don't know, somewhere in Pennsylvania called The Boys. Timothy was on the charts that week in 1971. You'll hear that and other great music this Sunday starting at 6 p.m. with Casey Kasem right here on Gem 99 and 100.
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5: 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This week is from June 5th, 1971. That's when the Honeycomb put it in the want ads. The Osmonds were double loving. The Bells asked us to stay a while. And the Fuzz loved you for all seasons. 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

0: Smash Mouth and All Star here at Gem 99 and 100. Don't forget about the big party tonight. It's the Hazleton Art League's Community Art Party. 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An ABC News update is on the way. Also, a check on your weekend weather forecast, and it's not looking too bad. Got Frankie Valli on the other side.
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0: agree to anything. They are not willing to commit to turning over that enriched uranium. And also, they're putting Lebanon back on the front burner, saying that there has to be a complete ceasefire there in order to get an agreement between the U.S. and Iran.
1: ABC's Karen Travers. And a federal judge now says President Trump's name must come off the Kennedy Center, ruling the decision has to come from Congress. This is ABC News.
2: Northeast PA weather. Clouds on the increase tonight, low 48 degrees. For your Saturday, partly sunny with a high of 67. Saturday night, it starts out cloudy, becoming clear overnight, low 44. Sunshine for your Sunday, high 76. On Sunday night, partly cloudy, low 52. Back to work on Monday, mostly sunny with a high near 75.

0: That's Supertramp and Logical Song here at Gem 99 and 100. Mike Moran with you on this Friday afternoon. And on a Friday afternoon, I'd like to run down some of the great programming you'll hear on the weekend here at the radio station. It starts off tomorrow morning at 8 o'clock with a magical mystery tour with the Beatles. That's Northeast PA's longest-running Beatles show. And one of the co-hosts, Joe, is celebrating his birthday. So for his birthday, he's picking out some great solo tunes from all the way back in 1976 by John, Paul, George, and Ringo. Check it out tomorrow morning from 8 until 10, or the full rebroadcast at midnight right after the Saturday night dance party. It's your favorite dance tunes from the 70s right through the 90s. Check it out from 10 until midnight on Saturday. Then, on Sunday morning, we've got your polkas from 9 until 11. Our own polka maniac, Carl Simchina, will play those great songs on the Polka Connection. That's from 9 to 11. From 11 till 3, it's the classic American Top 40 Countdown with Casey Kasem from 1981. Then at 6 p.m., we'll go back to the 70s. 1971 is the year. We'll count the hits down for you from number 40 to number 1 at the end of May in 1971. Then to close out your weekend, do it in style. 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

Ah, come on, don't be so negative. I'm sure Leroy Brown had some good qualities. All right, maybe not. That's Jim Croce, and that's going to do it for me, Mike Moran. I'll be back again Monday afternoon at 3, right after my buddy, my pal, Fran Pantuso. Until then, please stay safe and have yourself an amazing weekend. Here's Counting Crows, Mr. Jones, Gem 99 and 100.

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0: Gem 99 and 100, America's Horse with No Name. Still the one in Orleans, and Tony Pasulli till midnight tonight. Horse with No Name, written by Dewey Burnell, released in 1972 off an album, America, certified gold, March 24th, 1972. Now, the album was first released in Europe without a horse with no name, and it only achieved moderate success. Originally called Desert Song, Horse was written while the band was staying at the home of musician Arthur Brown. The first two demos were recorded there by Jeff Dexter and Dennis Elliott and were intended to capture the sensation of a hot, dry desert that had been depicted in a Salvador Dali painting and in a picture by M.C. Escher, which featured a horse. Now, writer Dewey Burnell also says he remembered his childhood travels through the Arizona and New Mexico desert when his family lived at Vandenberg Air Force Base. The lyrics included the line, I've been to the desert on a horse with no name. It felt so good to be out of the rain. He explained that a horse with no name was a metaphor for a vehicle to get away from life's confusion into a quiet, peaceful place. America, Horse with No Name, 70s at 7, updated weather forecast, and Eddie Money coming up. It's Gem 99 and 100.
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0: Partly cloudy overnight, low around 50. Mostly sunny tomorrow, high near 68. For tomorrow night, clear skies, low around 46. Sunday, sunshine, high near 75. And for Monday, a chance of showers in the afternoon. Mostly sunny, high near 74.

0: Gem 99 and 100 T-Rex, Bang a Gong. Before that, Elton John's Rocket Man. Tony Pacelli, Till Midnight Tonight. Get It On off of the album Electric Warrior, written by frontman Mark Bolan. Get It On was released in the UK, re-released in the United States as Bang a Gong and Get It On, not to be confused with the hit single by Chase, Get It On. Following the success of T-Rex single Hot Love, the band went on the United States tour. While in New York in March of 1971, Bolan asked drummer Bill Legend to help him brainstorm drum patterns for a song idea that would later become Get It On. Bolan claimed to have written the song out of his desire for Chuck Berry's record Little Queenie, and said that the riff was taken from the Berry tune. Now, in fact, a slightly edited line is delivered during the fade of Get It On. According to producer Tony Visconti, the line was unscripted ad-lib by Bolan during the recording. T-Rex, Bang a Gong, Get It On, Heart Barracuda coming up. 70s at 7, Gem 99 and 100.
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